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Alpha Tony at Hilton. Alpha Tony Milton. Canceled on scene. As reported, no patient contact. Nans reported you're in service.

Farm the Hooks at 1 Springer Road, chest pain, Delta level. Farm the Hooks at 1 Springer Road, chest pain, Delta level. Pine Street, Brandywine Drive, 2034.

still off Concord Engine 7 and Ambulance 7. At Walmart, 344 Loudon Road, in the parking lot by the shipping containers, motorcycle accident, Bravo level. Still on for Concord Engine 7 and Ambulance 7, Walmart, 344 Loudon Road, in the parking lot near the shipping containers, for motorcycle accident, Bravo level. 2037.

Alarm Conquer, Tower 1 and Ambulance 1. Cranmore Ridge, 169, Portsmouth Street, Unit 161F. Symptoms of a stroke, Charlie level. Alarm for Concord Tower 1 and Ambulance 1, Cranmore Ridge, 169, Portsmouth Street, 161F. Symptoms of a stroke, Charlie level. 2040.

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Farm to Hooks at 63A Dale Road for sick person alpha level. Morse Drive, Wedgewood Circle, 2203.

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Water Street at High Street. Motor vehicle accident with fire. 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Water Street at High Street for motor vehicle accident with fire. 2215.

Tunnel Washington, 2080 Valley Road. Accidental overdose, Omega level. Fire on the Washington, 2080 Valley Road. For an accidental overdose, Omega level. 2250.

0: 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I got Bosco and C1 responding.
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0: bus when she was on scene. I have a car into a pole. Pole is snapped. Car is on fire. Pole's on fire. East Army Station 5 is here available. Unknown about the occupant.
1: Bosco C1, you're on the scene. The vehicle and its pole. The vehicle and the pole are on fire. 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
0: I do have an exposure of about 20-25 feet of a home.
1: Okay, 20-25 feet to the home, and we'll notify Unitil.

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Concord, engine 5 and ambulance 5, Water Street at High Street in Bosquin for a car fire, motor vehicle accident with fire, 2219.

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2: To stay clear of the poles, come up Water Street. 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But you're going to remain on Water Street. The patients are on Raymond Road.
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0: Captain, are you on two?
1: Penicuik Ambulance, Jones.
0: Yes, I heard you tell them to come up Water Street. 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
1: Driver's going to be refusal. 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
0: Sorry, 56. 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
2: Fire's knocked down. Correction on the address is going to be number 2424 Water Street.
1: Okay, go ahead, Mike.
2: It's actually at Water in Raymond.
1: Yeah,
2: we're still evaluating three patients. We have one refusal.
1: Okay, the fire's knocked down. Water in Raymond. We've updated the location.

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For an unknown medical, sick person, Charlie Little. 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
0: Received. Indication floor 2 with a report of burnt food. 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

0: 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We're going under control. We're going to be releasing the manifestation. Still evaluating with Pentacook Rescue. We'll be on scene for a little while.
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1: In the Bravo kitchen,
0: 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Placing the out of control as reported. Holding engine 4 only. All others can go in. Fire alarm. Thompson Street Command.
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From the Chichester, 47 King Road, overdose. 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

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Still on Concord Engine 4 and Ambulance 4, the Firehouse Block Apartments, 46 Warren Street, Apartment 105, person fallen, Bravo level. 2318.

Fire on down, sound 10, Betty Lane, diabetic problem, alpha level. 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

0: 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Citadel.
1: Go ahead.
0: Yeah, just give me a heads up. 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

on Tower 181, 35 Jennings Drive, an infant that's choking on water at Delta level. That's still armed. Tower 181, 45 Jennings Drive, choking infant that's choking on water at Delta level. Pentacook to Walker, 16 minutes.

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0: No indication of anything that you need the other agency, but if you do, let me know.
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0: Southbound Town Sound, a second call, 39 Allenstown Road in the rear of Sully, speak for an RV fire. Southbound Allenstown, a second call in the rear of Sully, 39 Allenstown Road, reported RV fire. Granite to Pinewood.
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1: YTK plus one.
0: Station, sir. Have a good night.
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0: 1, waiting for one more member. You're responding shortly.

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1: 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Could you repeat that last message?
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1: Alright, gotcha. 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
1: Leaving the LA at this time, could you just ask one what his wishes about us?
0: Sure, they have a fully involved RV. They're searching the line 7 minutes ago. Guess and they're still going. Haven't had a report sent.
1: Okay, when he reports back to you, just ask him what he would like us to do. We're just leaving the LA now, so we can step it up.
0: Okay, receive.
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0: Bob answering.
2: Can I have the ambulance respond back to town? 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
0: 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And what's fun?
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0: 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We're going to be waiting engine 3 for a little additional mop up. What call is under control?
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Follow the north at 165 up the airfield, upper Deerfield Road. Just a resident with the alarm. Found the Northwood 165 Upper Deerfield Road. It's just the accident with the alarm. Mountain Room Road to a dead end, 120.

Bob Knox at 36A Dale Road, difficulty reading Delta levels. Bob Knox at 36A Dale Road, difficulty breathing Delta level. Wedgewood Circle, Morse Drive, 141.

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Still Armin, San Juan 7, 16 Judas Drive, chest pain. Susan Lane, Jennifer Drive, 316.

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Still Alarmant, Zanwamp 7624, Alton Woods Drive, before hemorrhage. 424.

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Marion's way to the cul-de-sac, 529.

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So they have some ambulance, 408 Black Hall Road. 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River Road, Water Street, 713.

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0: in a good ambulance. Mamet County Jail. 314 Genuine to the highway. He's a Sally Ford. Not conscious. Delta level. The Pentacook ambulance, Merrimack County Jail, 314, getting you up to the highway. Use a Sally Port. Not conscious, Delta level. Fourth lane, Sterifying Road, 810. Pentacook ambulance, do go ahead.
1: I was just going to give you the heads up. You can put us responding, but we're responding from Groponi.
0: You're responding from Groponi.

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1: Ambulance to the hospital, warning, it's in service.

Still on Fox Talon Ambulance 1. At the comp, 311 North State Street, the school transportation. Chest and back pain, delta level. Still on Concord Talon Ambulance 1, the comp, 311 North State Street, the school transportation. Chest and back pain, delta level. 845.

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For the Dunbarton Ambulance, 11 Holiday Shore Drive, difficulty breathing, not alert to level. Form drive dead end,

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0: We'll take it on a delay.

to Hoskinton. Ambulance one slight delay from College Hospital, 701 Smithfield Road, cardiac problem. Delta level. For Hoskinton ambulance, slight delay from the hospital, 701 Smithfield Road, or cardiac problem. Delta level. Main Street, 857.

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Difficulty breathing, not alert, Delta level. Retone for the Dunbar and ambulance, 11 Holiday Shore Drive. Difficulty breathing, not alert, Delta level. Gorham Drive, dead end, time of the retoning.

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I'm the ambulance. 11 Holiday Shore Drive. The Bow Ambulance, 11 Holiday Shore Drive. Difficulty breathing, Delta level. Gorham Drive, dead end, 900.

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Be for a fall. Me and I'm entry Alpha Lobo. Silverware Ambulance, 19 Worthily Road. For a fall. E and I'm injured, Delphi. Hillcrest Drive, Colby Road, 901.

programmed to hook 15 Derricasts. Maintain not alert Delta level. So the hook to the ambulance, 15 Derricasts. Maintain not alert Delta level. Cole Ave, dead end, 901. Crocker Tower on here, sir.

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1 Alpha Name 2. I'll be on to 61 Bow Street for a lift assist. We get a tone additional manpower to the scene.

Northwood Ambulance. Northwood Ambulance, who's responding 61 Bow Street for additional personnel requested. Northwood Ambulance, same ambulance, who's responding 61 Bow Street for additional personnel requested at the scene. This ambulance, who is listening. 966.

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morning ambulance, 774 South Stark Highway, a one-year-old head injury problem. The Ware ambulance, 774 South Stark Highway, a one-year-old fall head injury, Bravo level, Orchard Hill Road, Ridgeview Road, 1049.

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I'm Dunbar and ambulance 12, Purgatory Pond Road. Where was this? This is Dunbar and ambulance 12, Purgatory Pond Road. Where was this? Was Hill Road dead end? 1101.

I'm contacting an ambulance for 66 Pleasant Street, hearing life. Not conscious, seizure, delta level. So I'm contacting an ambulance for 66 Pleasant Street at hearing life. For seizure, not conscious, delta level. South Spring Street, Rumford Street, 1103.

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0: 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Stand by for the next one. 66 plus.

0: Morning, Bill. Thank you.
1: Yeah, we'll be taking in that burger for the phone call.
0: Okay, sounds good. You want me to do a retone when it comes up? Brandon, are you all set with that?
1: That will be all set.

So I'm Concord Engineering Ambulance 7, Concord 18, Concord, you're on the department 7. Chest pain, difficulty breathing, delta level. So I'm Concord Engineering Ambulance 7. 18, Concord, started, department 7. Chest pain, difficulty breathing, delta level. 11:07.

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1: 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And seven, can you head over to Sean? The radio box.

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down, Santa Cruz Danville, it's in Bosque. Ramite County Jail, 314 Daniel up the highway, in a cruiser in the parking lot. Ready to risk injury. Alpha level. Santa Cruz Danville, it's in Bosque, in the county jail, 314 Daniel up the highway. In the parking lot in a cruiser for a risk injury. Alpha level. 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
1: Go ahead.
0: We're on scene. Did they happen to say, like, which parking lot, or if they had moved to the Sallyport?
1: In a police cruiser, law enforcement parking lot, all we have.
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Bravo level. Norwich Street, back to Norwich, 1243.

0: first call for Epsom. 65 Chestnut Pond Road. Cat stuck in a recliner. Service call for Epsom Fire, 65 Chestnut Pond Road. For a cat stuck in a recliner. Up the Hill Lane, Lakeview Road, 1246.
1: Epsom Ambulance 2 responding from Center Street.
0: Ambulance 2 responding from Center Street in Concord.

Mountain Dew ambulance, 91 Buzzle Hill Road. Not alert, low blood pressure. Very little. Delaware ambulance, 91 Buzzle Hill Road, sick person. Not alert, low blood pressure, tri-level. East Road, Clark Mill Road, 1247.

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Electric reaction to a bee sting. Well, I'm Concord Engine Ambulance 5, Concord Hospital, walk-in primary care, 1 interchange drive. Electric reaction to a bee sting. Alpha level. Whitney Road, dead end, 1250.

comms, Boeing ambulance, 85 Knox Road, medically alarmed. Boeing ambulance, 85 Knox Road, medically alarmed. No contact. Close to the one.

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1: That's me too, go ahead.
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0: 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I'm going to have one for you, Franklin Square.
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3: Boat Car 2 responding. 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
1: Perfect. 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

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Storm Concord Tower 1 Evil 415 Franklin Square, Unit 62. 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
0: Start a ticket, please. Walk in medical and assign ambulance two.
1: Walk in medical, Loudon, ambulance two. That's going to be for the village chief.
0: That's affirmative. They're evaluating for transport now.

0: off, bet the person I'm going to be off with the perimeter car on this area of the cell trap, be establishing cruising command going to 2.
1: Side 2, I'm team establishing command. You're off of the perimeter car off by the cell trap. 1335.

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1: A1's over there. 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
0: Yeah, Portable Tile 1, if you could meet up with A1, they're sending an officer, and I requested somebody from maintenance. He just spoke with Shu, and they do not have any alarms going off. So I would just need to confirm that.

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1: County Duck 2.
0: Seeing a choice in route with 1-2.
1: County Duck 2, I was able to copy your en route and the rest was unreadable. Is that Concord Hospital?
0: Affirmative, Concord Hospital.

0: Robert and Andy Phillip, aren't you?
1: Yep, go ahead.
0: Yeah, we're taking a walk to Shoe.
1: Okay, you want me to hold engine 5?
0: No, negative, we'll be all set. Someone from maintenance was just over there. So we're just going to go try to zone stuff out.
1: Okay, very good. Yeah, just make sure you fill out a detailed report. As you know, with this system, it being so old, you're not going to be clear.

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1: Four emails due at the hospital.

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1: Hillsborough Ambulance 2, are you in route to Concord Hospital?
0: Yes, I am. Affirmative.

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0: ROM engine 7.
1: Yep.
0: So that was the agent you dealt with earlier. He put it back online and probably about 2 minutes later he cut the box off. He is aware that you'll be there.

calls Tower 1, Franklin Square Condos, 15 Wyman Street, Unit 62, solicit assistance. 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

to Hook Sit. Meet your police, 11 Morgan Drive. Possible psych issue. For Hook Sit, 11 Morgan Drive, meet the police, possible psych issue. What's your 11?

So I'm Charlie Mills 1 with the tower, 15 Wyman Street, Unit 62. And I'll be a sick person, difficulty breathing, tread level. So I'm a Concord Tower 1. William Mills 1, Unit 62, 15 Wyman Street. Updated to a sick person, tri-level, 14-12.

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1: Yeah, we get the restore though now.

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1: The system's reset. 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It was within the dry system. 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We should be good.
0: Okay, problem's been rectified. System's reset. We did get that restored. Yeah. Engine 7's in.

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0: Hotel I'm talking to Denis Villefort at the Audubon Society, 84 Sub Farm Road.
1: Yeah,
0: near the front entrance, person feeling faint, correction, fainting after donating blood, tri level. So I'm talking to Denis Villefort, Audubon Society, 84 Sub Farm Road, near the front entrance. For fainting after donating blood, tri level. Clinton Street, Dunbarton Road, 1439.

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Charles, 117 Thorndike Road. Cardiac issue. Charlie Lovell. Solaire Ambulance, 117 Thorndike Road. Cardiac issue. Charlie Lovell. New Road, Quaker Street, 1540.

0: 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Alder Hills Re is clear.
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Bull Road, Flanders Road, 1609.

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1: Fire alarm Pennacook Ambulance 2 is transporting one to Concord Hospital.
0: Pennacook Ambulance 2 transporting Concord.

0: scene, you get a 2.5-story wood frame. Interior activation. Be establishing command. Command will be set in the parking lot, Charlie Delta Corner.
1: On scene, establishing command, 2.5-story wood frame, stamping the parking lot of the Charlie Delta Corner. Interior coming. Go ahead.
0: Fire alarm indications also showing sprinkler.
1: Indication showing sprinkler, 1623.
0: Do you have a contact for this location? And so can you make contact and have a response?
1: We do and we will.

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1: Affirmative, Chief. We're on the phone with him now. And we gave him your cell phone as well.
2: Okay, we're safe.

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I'll let you know when I hear somebody's responding.

0: Bob Street Command from portable Tower 1. No water flow. We're going to place you under control. We'll hold Tower 1 only. All those are going to return. Command's going to be terminated. I'll also be clear.
1: Command from Tower 1, no water flow. Fueling the tower, returning the others. 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You'll be clear. 16.

Bomb Concord, ambulance 4, engine 7, 239 in Pleasant Street, Pleasant View Center, in the lobby for an overdose, tri-level. So I'm Concord, ambulance 4, engine 7, at Pleasant View Center, 239 in Pleasant Street, in the lobby for an overdose, tri-level. 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
1: Just about to call you. 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We'll take Pleasantview.
0: Perfect. Thank you, Pat. And just so you can stay in service, 74 will take it.

Before your patient was violent, she is calm. Engine 4, your patient was violent. She is calm now, but PD is also responding.

hooks at 45 Pleasant Street for a lower GI bleed delta level. Hertz hooks at 45 Pleasant Street, hemorrhaging lower GI bleed delta level. Merrimack Street hooks at road 1639.

0: 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How's the name of three responding out of Central?
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0: 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One is onto the height.
1: Power one to the height.

Time to Warner Rescue Hopkins and Ambulance 42, Kear Sergeant Mountain Road at Country Cobweb. He's probably breathing Delta a little. So Warner Rescue Hopkins and Ambulance. 42 Kearsarge Mountain Road, Country Cobweb, difficulty breathing Delta level, Kirtland Street, Church Street, 1704.

Fire on Medic or ambulance. 283 Western Ave, outside on the deck. Fall with an ankle injury, Delta level. Correction, Alpha level. Medic or ambulance. 283 Western Ave, outside on the deck. Fall with an ankle injury, Alpha level. The Oaks, back to the Oaks, 1707.

0: Cockatowel and Ambulance 1, outside of the courtyard by Marriott, 70 Constitution Ave, near the tracks. Meet Merrimack County deputies for a checkup. So I'm Cockatowel and Ambulance 1, the courtyard by Marriott, 70 Constitution Ave, outside by the tracks. Meet county deputies for a checkup. Commercial Street, South Commercial Street, 1713.
1: Loudon Road in front of the Heights.
0: Tower 1 Loudon Road in front of the Heights.

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0: Mount Pembroke Ambulance, 406 Fourth Range Road, a one-year-old seizure, not alert, fever, delta level. For the Pembroke Ambulance, 406 Fourth Range Road, a one-year-old seizure, not alert, with a fever, delta level. Pembroke Hill Road, Cricket Hill Road, 1736.
1: Chester
0: C1
1: to fire arm. 1. Chester C1. Going on investigation to class at 28 in Carpenter Park, from Carpenter Park.
0: Chester C1, you say you're on scene of an accident at Stone Cook Valley in Carpenter Park?
1: We're going to go check it. We just heard it.
0: Okay, receive.

Adjust ambulance 1, engine 1, you're on scene. Correction engine 2, it calls for a pit field engine, you want that?

0: Texas, if you want to follow.
1: Yeah, just to see one.
0: You can hold on the Pittsfield engine. We'll be on scene. The rear end type accident will be out investigating. I'll give you an update in a minute.
1: Okay, received. Rear end type.
0: We'll have Texas.

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1: 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Just use caution there. 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
0: 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They'll be coming through.
1: Reese, we're just north of Burial Road, and we have one lane open.
0: 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Is your lane balance okay?

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Allenstown ambulance 11 Roland Drive, chest pain, Delta level. Allenstown ambulance number 11 Roland Drive for chest pain, Delta level. 1808.

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0: Were we on that?
1: That's a big negative, just the ambulance.
0: Oh, okay. Thanks for the heads up. We'll stay where we're at for a few minutes.

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0: 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Thank you.
1: That's

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1: Okay, you got it.
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1: Do you want the engine as well, or are you all set with PD?
0: I'm all set with that, I'm going to need the PD.
1: Okay, we're on the phone with him.

0: 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The assist. 1847.
1: On delay from South Wigan.
0: On a delay, I don't know if you heard that, Chris. They did ask for PD, who's been started as well.
1: Yeah, we're responding from South Wigan. We'll be there in a minute.

0: 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Hearing ambulance one, fire alarm.
1: Hearing ambulance one.
0: Can you let Hillsborough PD know that there's a bunch of juveniles jumping off the top of the Iron Bridge from the end of 2nd New Hampshire Turnpike?
1: Hey, Steve.

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0: over ambulance 520 Center Road, look at this. Over ambulance 520 Center Road, look at this, at 1945.
1: Fire on ambulance, down ambulance 1,
0: sir. Down ambulance 1.

0: 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That's Epsom Engine 1 on the scene. Nothing obvious at this time. We'll be out checking.
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0: you. Science here, go ahead.
1: I'm gonna be on scene with an interior alarm with a sprinkler system indication also. Be going to 2, and I'll be on the Charlie Delta corner.
0: Charlie Delta corner, interior alarm with a sprinkler indication.
1: Yeah, I just did get off with the building rep, so he's en route, approximately 10 minute ETA.
0: Okay, you contact the building rep, he's en route, 10 minute ETA.
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2: We're going to be under control. This is going to be smoke from cooking. We're going to be on scene attempting to reset the detectors.
0: All right, you're under control of smoke from cooking. You'll be on scene attempting to reset.

0: Portable Tower. Portable Tower. Yeah, same thing as before. Just hold Tower 1. Okay, received. Same issues before. We'll hold Tower 1. All those can clear.
1: They're returning. Detectors have been reset.
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3: Okay, if you can write that down, just so when the individual gets here. And does that appear to be current with the last test?

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1: The ironwork fire protection as well.
0: Chapel Street Command, go ahead.
2: Hey, we're going to place you on the control same issue as before.
0: We'll hold tower one only. He'll be waiting in building wrap. Return all of this. Command's going to be terminated. I'll be clear. You're on the control same issue as before. The tower is going to await the building wrap. Everybody else, return. Command's terminated. You're in service. 19.

Hopkinton Ambulance, Pine Rock Manor, Street Denny Hill Road, in the group hall for a fall, hip pain, Bravo level. For the water rescue, the Hopkinton Ambulance, Street Denny Hill Road at Pine Rock Manor, in the group hall, fall of the head and hip injury, Bravo level, 2,000 hours.